Mortimer with Dedicated Music Man on WFMU's Rock and Soul Radio Stream. 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Can't stay away from that record.

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The groom, as I recall, was named

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The birds from the album 8 Miles High backed with Why. And before that, Down on the Street by the Stooges. Now Stu Phillips.

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He will not answer.

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Break it! Destroy it. Huh. Ah, yes, destroy it.

Come in number 51, your time is up. The Pink Floyd. Presenting the status quo.

We've just heard I Know That You'll Be There, Mono, by P.F. Sloan. Before that, Gemini, Mono 45, by Del Shannon. Previous to that, Stop, In the Name of Love, Mono 45, by Bill Sutton. The Wave, John Simon. Whoa Mule, Shine, by Bo Diddley. Squeeze Play, Film Version. 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

Keep On Trying by The Outsiders from the album Strange Things Are Happening, the complete singles 1965 to 1969. And before that, I Saw Her Again Last Night by The Mamas and The Papas from the album 16 of their greatest hits for Space Cowboy. And before that, That's When Happiness Began, The Grains of Sand, A Truer Heart, James Hunter 6, Try My Love, Tony and the Showman from the album Try My Love, Beware. 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

Hi. Hope you're enjoying the Rock and Soul Bunny Show. Toma Tu Tiempo by La Dinamita. Previous to that, Get Away by Liverpool 5. And previous to that, Kites. Simon Dupree and the Big Sound on the album Kites. And previous to that, Do You Feel It by Question Mark and The Mystery Ends on the album 96 Tears, 30 Original Recordings. In You, I Found a Love, by Charles Bradley from the album 2010 Daptone Records. Before that, I Can't Stop Loving My Baby. 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

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I've got a lot of great music for you this hour. Enjoy the electric sounds of artificial intelligence.

Hi. Hope you're enjoying the Rock and Soul Bunny Show. Woman, you're breaking me by the groove. Previous to that, Burning of the Midnight Lamp. The Jimi Hendrix Experience from the album The Jimi Hendrix Experience. Previous to that, The Warmth of the Sun by the Beach Boys on the album Best of the Beach Boys, Volume 1. I can't thank him enough.

It's quarter to. Oh, I must get a little hand put on that watch.

place of the daughter, the place of the mother, electrified with lightning all over.